En fin de semana, escuchas Ultra 92.5 FM. 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Ladies and gentlemen, prepare for takeoff. Monday, no way, I'm back in.

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1: No. Is that the shoe? I don't think so. No.
2: What about these?
1: No.
0: The blue?
1: No.
0: Tuck tie.
1: That.
0: Whoa. All right, let's get wild.

0: anyway.
1: No. Is that the shoe? I don't think so. No.
2: What about these?
1: No.
0: The blue?
1: No. Tuck tie that.
0: Whoa.
3: All right, let's get wild.

Now you got to watch me, you got to watch me. Okay? You know what I'll suck it up? Lacey!

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But with what I gave up to get, it was bittersweet. It was like winning a used me. Ironic, cause I think I'm getting so huge I need a shrink. I'm beginning to lose sleep. One sheep, two sheep, going cuckoo and kooky is cool key. But I'm actually weirder than you think, cause I'm

0: over or over, cause it's like...
1: En fin de semana, escuchas Ultra 92.5 FM. Prende tu radio.